on tracks, I leap on them in the field with the cleats on. Steve Jobs for the cat, it's mine. In due time, niggas knew be mine. Sure ignore, go find them the minute sign. If you're looking for the facts, I'm a nigga to find. Young niggas all crack in the middle of fine. In the face of this crimping, Long Beach DC's is different. Phone man with the put on, still getting bread with the niggas I put on. Yeah, yeah, I put my hood on. Shit got cold, I put my hood on. Yeah, yeah, Marshall and Calvin, both from the gutters like public housing. Now we're performing for hundreds of thousands, wearing no

And I really wish it wouldn't have come to this, but I kind of figured that I probably don't have much time left.